0: It really meant a lot to me. You mean a lot to me.
1: I really mean that much to you?
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4: Special was handed to all my soldiers over there in Iraq. Everybody right here. What you need to do is be thankful for the life you got, you know what I'm saying? Stop looking at what you ain't got. Start being thankful for what you do got.

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We need a moment for mix. 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

0: man.
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0: open up, man.
1: Yo, what do you want, man?
0: My girl just caught me.
1: You made her catch you?
0: I don't know how I let this happen.
1: Look at
0: 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I don't know what to do.
1: Say it wasn't you.